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6: Here's Strathroy Caradoc's 3-day forecast from the MyFM Weather Center. Tonight, cloudy skies, a risk of a thunderstorm, a low of 21 degrees expected. Tomorrow, thunderstorms continuing, a high of 31 degrees throughout the day and a low of 20 degrees overnight. And for Friday, rain continuing, a high of 27 degrees. I'm Kimberly Millimans with Strathroy Caradoc's breaking and local.

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7: Here's Strathroy Caradoc's 3-day forecast from the MyFM Weather Center. Tonight, cloudy skies, a risk of a thunderstorm, a low of 21 degrees expected. Tomorrow, thunderstorms continuing, a high of 31 degrees throughout the day and a low of 20 degrees overnight. And for Friday, rain continuing, a high of 27 degrees. I'm Kimberly Millimans with Strathroy Caradoc's breaking.

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5: Here's Strathroy Caradoc 3-day forecast from the MyFM Weather Center. Tonight, cloudy skies, a risk of a thunderstorm, a low of 21 degrees expected. Tomorrow, thunderstorms continuing, a high of 31 degrees throughout the day and a low of 20 degrees overnight. And for Friday, rain continuing, a high of 27 degrees. I'm Kimberly Millimans with Strathroy Caradoc breaking and local news.

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3: Here's Strathroy Caradoc's three-day forecast from the MyFM Weather Center. Tonight, cloudy skies, a risk of a thunderstorm, a low of 21 degrees expected. Tomorrow, thunderstorms continuing, a high of 31 degrees throughout the day and a low of 20 degrees overnight. And for Friday, rain continuing, a high of 27 degrees. I'm Kimberly Millimans with Strathroy Caradoc's breaking and local news.

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1: Time to get your hunger on. 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
2: MyFM Weather. Here's Strathroy Caradoc's 3-day forecast from the MyFM Weather Center. Today, cloudy skies, a risk of a thunderstorm. A high of 31 degrees expected. Overnight, rain continuing, a low of 20 degrees. Tomorrow, rain in the forecast, a high of 27 degrees throughout the day and a low of 16 degrees overnight. And for Saturday, sunshine expected, a high of 27 degrees. I'm Kimberly Millimans with Strathroy Caradoc's breaking and local news.

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1: Here's Strathroy Caradox 3-day forecast from the MyFM Weather Center. Today, cloudy skies, a risk of a thunderstorm. A high of 31 degrees expected. Overnight, rain continuing, a low of 20 degrees. Tomorrow, rain in the forecast, a high of 27 degrees throughout the day and a low of 16 degrees overnight. And for Saturday, sunshine expected, a high of 27 degrees. 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
2: Here's Strathroy Caradoc 3-day forecast from the MyFM Weather Center. Today, cloudy skies, a risk of a thunderstorm. A high of 31 degrees expected. Overnight, rain continuing, a low of 20 degrees. Tomorrow, rain in the forecast.

overcast, high of 27 degrees throughout the day and a low of 16 degrees overnight. And for Saturday, sunshine expected, a high of 27 degrees. I'm Kimberly Millimans with Strathroy Care Docs Breaking and Local News.

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2: MyFM. Here's Strathroy Caradoc 3-day forecast from the MyFM Weather Center. Today, cloudy skies, a risk of a thunderstorm. A high of 31 degrees expected. Overnight, rain continuing, a low of 20 degrees. Tomorrow, rain in the forecast, a high of 27 degrees throughout the day and a low of 16 degrees overnight. And for Saturday, sunshine expected, a high of 27 degrees. I'm Kimberly Millimans with Strathroy Caradoc breaking and local news.

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5: Here's Strathroy Caradoc 3-day forecast from the My FM Weather Center. Today, cloudy skies, a risk of a thunderstorm. A high of 31 degrees expected. Overnight, rain continuing, a low of 20 degrees. Tomorrow, rain in the forecast, a high of 27 degrees throughout the day and a low of 16 degrees overnight. And for Saturday, sunshine expected, a high of 27 degrees. I'm Kimberly Millimans with Strathroy Caradoc's breaking and local news.
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1: Hey, good morning, and welcome back. Here's some things you might want to chat about around the water cooler today. Tom Brady has launched a new organic coconut drink called Good Nut. As we know, the 2026 World Cup of Soccer gets underway today in Mexico City, with Mexico taking on South Africa. The U.S. and Canada open up their tournament tomorrow. Canada will take on Bosnia-Herzegovina at 3 o'clock. USA takes on Paraguay at 9 tomorrow night. Sienna Miller and actor Ollie Green are engaged. She's 44, he's 29, just so you know. Sahara Marley Jolie, the 21-year-old daughter of Angelina Jolie and Brad Pitt, has filed a court petition to remove Pitt from her name and will be known legally as Sahara Marley Jolie, a move that follows her recent graduation and her sister Shiloh's similar name change. M&M's has a new flavor circling this month, banana nut bread. The city of Toronto is celebrating the World Cup with a fun scavenger hunt, as you're invited to find all 51 of the special carvings of Doug the Beaver in the city's Old Town Toronto neighborhood. It's called the Great Beaver Quest. Gen Zs grew up hearing the warnings about skin cancer, tanning beds, and the importance of sunscreen, but some are ignoring all that advice for a new trend called tan maxing. Yes, exactly what you think. The Rolling Stones have announced another FIFA collaboration in celebration of the upcoming World Cup. They've also got a new studio album coming out July the 10th. And on average, it takes you about 47 minutes to do this. Get your minds out of the gutter. It's grocery shopping. And this is the Wake Up Call. Good morning.
2: Good morning.
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7: Here's Strathroy Caradoc 3-day forecast from the MyFM Weather Center. Today, cloudy skies, a risk of a thunderstorm. A high of 31 degrees expected. Overnight, rain continuing, a low of 20 degrees. Tomorrow, rain in the forecast, a high of 27 degrees throughout the day and a low of 16 degrees overnight. And for Saturday, sunshine expected, a high of 27 degrees. I'm Kimberly Millimans with Strathroy Caradoc breaking and local news.

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1: Good morning. I'm Chris Orr. Is another hot one on tap today. Here's what's happening in Strathair Cairdock and area. A road closure for you again off the top today. Falconbridge Drive from Adelaide Road to Christina Road will be closed from today until the end of July. The detour is Adelaide Road, Century Drive, and Christina Road. Strathair Middlesex General Hospital is receiving just over $850,000 from the Ontario government for critical infrastructure upgrades. The funding will support improvements to the hospital's uninterruptible power supply, sanitary waste piping, and inverted roofing system. The investment is part of the province-wide $257 million commitment benefiting 126 hospitals and 66 community healthcare facilities. Plenty more on our website. Middlesex OPP are investigating a mischief and theft incident in Glencoe. OPP tell MyFM on Monday of this week around 4 in the afternoon they were dispatched.

0: actually part of a broader library initiative based on the need to make emergency food supply more accessible. The project started in Lucan, and then shortly after, the Glencoe Library got a food pantry.
1: She emphasizes the pantry is not meant to replace local food banks, but rather to complement them. After 9 this morning, get the full local news rundown sent straight to your email. Sign up at strathroytoday.ca. In sports, we'll start on the hard court with the NBA Finals. The New York Knicks completed the largest comeback in NBA Finals history, down 29 points at one point to beat San Antonio 107-106. The Knicks lead the series 3-1. On the diamond, the Phillies over the Blue Jays 7-4. The Twins got by the Tigers at 6-4. I'm Chris Orris with the news that keeps you connected to where you live. Strathroy Caradoc, the 3-day weather is next.
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1: Sunshine and cloud today, a chance of showers throughout the day. Today, risk of a thunderstorm as well, a high of 30 degrees. It'll feel like 38 with the humidex, a very high UV index of 10. A few clouds this evening, some more showers overnight, maybe a thunderstorm, a low of 19. For tomorrow, sunshine and cloud, chance of showers, a high of 25. For Saturday, sunshine, a high of 27 degrees. And today's UV index brought to you by Jayden's Mechanical. We're here when you need us. Comfort, care, community. Right now, it's 22 degrees on our Thursday. I'm Chris Soares, 105.7 MyFM, Strathroy Caradoc, breaking local news.

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1: Looking for a hot high of 30 degrees today, a humidex of 38, a very high UV index of 10. We'll see sunshine and cloud, maybe some rain, possibly a thunderstorm. And if you tend to have a green thumb, you'll love today's What's Good.
2: Strathroy's annual garden tour was canceled this year. However, Mount Bridges seems ready to fill the gap with their own garden tour. Lara Cutler is one of the organizers and tells MyFM they're currently looking for people to show off their gardens.
3: If it's like a veggie garden or landscaping that has been done throughout the years, maybe like water features and things like that. Whoever really takes pride in their garden and they want to show it off and they want to teach us a little bit about why they've planted certain things where and anything that people want to show off, we're willing to highlight.
2: The Mount Bridges Walking Garden Tour will be held August 15th from 10 a.m. until noon with a social to follow at the Still Bar and Tasting Room. 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In the newsroom, I'm Kimberly Millimans.
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1: Sunshine and cloud today, a chance of showers throughout the day. Today, risk of a thunderstorm as well, a high of 30 degrees. It'll feel like 38 with the humidex, a very high UV index of 10. A few clouds this evening, some more showers overnight, maybe a thunderstorm, a low of 19. For tomorrow, sunshine and cloud, chance of showers, a high of 25. For Saturday, sunshine, a high of 27 degrees. And today's UV index brought to you by Jayden's Mechanical. We're here when you need us. Comfort, care, community. Right now, it's 22 degrees on our Thursday. I'm Chris Soares, 105.7 MyFM, Strathcare Docs, breaking local news.

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1: Sunshine and cloud today, chance of showers and a thunderstorm. It'll be a hot one, a high of a 30, humidex of a 38, which begs the question, is there any relief for the heat? Well, as part of what's going on over the next 48 hours, Kimberly Millimans has more.
2: 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Want to see some cool stuff? 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The hours are from 4 p.m. till 8 p.m. Don't forget, St. John's Anglican Church on Head Street has a free community lunch today for eat-in or takeout. And the Optimist Club is hosting a ball tournament in Kerwood Ball Park running tomorrow and Saturday. 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
1: Sunshine and cloud today, chance of showers throughout the day. Today, risk of a thunderstorm as well, a high of a 30 degrees. It'll feel like 38 with the humidex, a very high UV index of a 10. A few clouds this evening, some more showers overnight, maybe a thunderstorm, a low of 19. For tomorrow, sunshine and cloud, chance of showers, a high of a 25. For Saturday, sunshine, a high of a 27 degrees. And today's UV index brought to you by James Mechanical. We're here when you need us. Comfort, care, community. Right now, it's 22 degrees on our Thursday. I'm Chris Soares, 105.7 MyFM, Strathroy-Caradoc, breaking local news.

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1: Good morning. I'm Chris Soares. A hot, sticky Thursday on tap today. Here's what's happening in Strathclyde-Caradoc area. I have another road closure for you this morning. Falconbridge Drive from Adelaide Road to Christina Road will be closed starting today. Closed all the way until July 31st. The detour is Adelaide Road, Century Drive, and Christina Road. The Ontario government has announced that just over $850,000 for infrastructure improvements at Strathroy Middlesex General Hospital. The project includes upgrades to the facility's backup power system, sanitary waste piping, and roofing. The funding comes through the Health Infrastructure Renewal Fund and is part of a larger $257 million investment supporting repairs and upgrades at over 125 hospitals and 66 community healthcare facilities across the province. Local MPP Steve Pitsnell, Middlesex Hospital Alliance CEO Julie McBrien,

0: and Drive in Thames Center. The driver was placed under arrest, transported to Middlesex OPP detachment, and there were no injuries involved. A 17-year-old of Mount Bridges has been charged with multiple offenses, including impaired driving. After 9 this morning, get the local news rundown straight to your email. 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In sports, Women's National Basketball Association, Toronto beat Connecticut 106-102 in overtime. And the FIFA World Cup opens up today with Mexico taking on South Africa at 3 p.m. South Korea takes on Czechia at 10 p.m. Canada's first match is tomorrow. They'll take on Bosnia and Herzegovina at 3 p.m. I'm Chris Orris with the news that keeps you connected to where you live. Strathroy Caradoc, the three-day weather is next.
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0: Sunshine and cloud today. Chance of showers throughout the day. Today, risk of a thunderstorm as well. A high of 30 degrees. It'll feel like 38 with the humidex, a very high UV index of 10. A few clouds this evening. Some more showers overnight. Maybe a thunderstorm, a low of 19. For tomorrow, sunshine and cloud. Chance of showers, a high of 25. For Saturday, sunshine, a high of 27 degrees. And today's UV index brought to you by Jayden's Mechanical. We're here when you need us. Comfort, care, community. Right now, it's 22 degrees on our Thursday. I'm Chris Soares, 105.7 MyFM, Strathroy Caradoc, breaking local news.

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1: Sunshine and cloud for our Thursday. Chance of showers, risk of a thunderstorm, lots of humidity. It's going to be a high of a 30, humidex 38, very high UV index of a 10. And if you're looking to get out and about and you are a fan of gardens, a cool event coming up in mid-August. Here's today's What's Good.
2: The organizers of the first Mount Bridges Garden Tour, set to be held later this summer, could use a few great gardens. 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
3: Because Mount Bridges is so walkable, our hope is that any garden that we choose to participate, the group would be able to go on the tour together and then go to lunch together. And of course, whoever is hosting their gardens are more than welcome to join for the rest of the tour as well.
2: The Mount Bridges Garden Tour will be held on August 15th from 10 a.m. until noon. 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In the newsroom, I'm Kimberly Millimans.
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6: Sunshine and cloud today, a chance of showers throughout the day. Today, risk of a thunderstorm as well, a high of 30 degrees. It'll feel like 38 with the humidex, a very high UV index of 10. A few clouds this evening, some more showers overnight, maybe a thunderstorm, a low of 19. For tomorrow, sunshine and cloud, chance of showers, a high of 25. For Saturday, sunshine, a high of 27 degrees. And today's UV index brought to you by James Mechanical. We're here when you need us. Comfort, care, community. Right now, it's 22 degrees on our Thursday. I'm Chris Soares, 105.7 MyFM, Strathclyde Caradox, breaking local news.
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1: Another hot one on tap today with sunshine and cloud, chance of showers or a thunderstorm, a high of a 30, a humidex of a 38. And we're talking heat, high school, and playing some ball, part of today's 48.
2: 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The hours are from 4 p.m. till 8 p.m. Don't forget, St. John's Anglican Church on Head Street has a free community lunch today for eat-in or takeout. And the Optimist Club is hosting a ball tournament in Kerwood Ball Park running tomorrow and Saturday. All are welcome for some great ball, burgers, and hot dogs. In local sports, in Strathroy Minor baseball action, 6 games on tap today, 3 on the road and 3 at home. 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
1: Sunshine and cloud today, a chance of showers throughout the day. Today, risk of a thunderstorm as well, a high of a 30 degrees. It'll feel like 38 with the humidex, a very high UV index of a 10. A few clouds this evening, some more showers overnight, maybe a thunderstorm, a low of 19. For tomorrow, sunshine and cloud, chance of showers, a high of a 25. For Saturday, sunshine, a high of a 27 degrees. And today's UV index brought to you by Jayden's Mechanical. We're here when you need us. Comfort, care, community. Right now, it's 22 degrees on our Thursday. I'm Chris Soares, 105.7 MyFM, Strathroy-Caradoc, breaking local news.

0: developments you may have missed lately with food banks in our region. 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The pantry, which quietly opened in May, is part of a larger library initiative aimed at making emergency food supplies more accessible. We love this. Kimberly did this story a little earlier. And I did a story with the Salvation Army a couple weeks ago now, and you may have missed it, but it's very important for people who are having some trouble. They're struggling paying for pet food. 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
2: And on this June 11th, I want to wish a buddy of mine, Ken McDougall, a very happy birthday. Old buddy, old buddy. Did I mention the old? Yeah. Anyway, trying to say you're old today. He's older than me, so I can throw this in there by like 3-4 months. So happy birthday, Ken.
0: Aw, happy birthday, Ken. Lisa Ruthier, happy 66th birthday, Mom. Love, Jason. Also, happy birthday, Lisa, from the work crew.
2: And Michael Topping celebrating today. Happy 36th to my oldest grandson, Michael. See you Saturday. That was sent in. Love, Nanny. How adorable is that, Nanny?
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4: Good morning. I'm Chris Orr. Is another hot one on tap today. Here's what's happening in Strathroy, Caradoc, and area. A road closure for you again off the top today. Falconbridge Drive from Adelaide Road to Christina Road will be closed from today until the end of July. The detour is Adelaide Road, Century Drive, and Christina Road. Strathroy Middlesex General Hospital is receiving just over $850,000 from the Ontario government for critical infrastructure upgrades. The funding will support improvements to the hospital's uninterruptible power supply, sanitary waste piping, and inverted roofing system. The investment is part of the province-wide $257 million commitment benefiting 126 hospitals and 66 community healthcare facilities. Plenty more on our website. Middlesex OPP are investigating a mischief and theft incident in Glencoe. OPP tell MyFM on Monday of this week around 4 in the afternoon they were dispatched to a school on Parkhouse Drive for the report of a mischief and theft of a flagpole containing a Canadian flag and pride flag. It was determined an unknown individual entered onto the school property around 2 in the morning on June the 6th, knocked the flagpole over, and proceeded to steal the pole and both flags. The investigation is continuing. And you heard it yesterday as part of our What's Good. The Strathroy Library is helping tackle food insecurity in the community with the launch of a new food pantry designed to provide easy and anonymous access to emergency food. Vanessa Rapagna, supervisor at the library, said the pantry is intended to serve as a low barrier source of emergency food for anyone who needs it.
5: The food pantry is actually part of a broader library initiative based on the need to make emergency food supply more accessible. The project started in Lucan.

0: 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Every shift matters a little more. Every block shot stings a little more. Every mistake can swing an entire cup dream. The energy shifts now. No more long series thinking. No more patience. It's all about who can seize the moment right now. Hurricanes, Golden Knights, Game 5 tonight, because the road to the cup just turned into a full-on sprint. I'm Chris Horace. Playoff Fever continues next at noon.
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0: Sunshine and cloud today. Chance of showers throughout the day. Today, risk of a thunderstorm as well. A high of 30 degrees. It'll feel like 38 with the humidex, a very high UV index of 10. A few clouds this evening. Some more showers overnight. Maybe a thunderstorm, a low of 19. For tomorrow, sunshine and cloud, chance of showers, a high of 25. For Saturday, sunshine, a high of 27 degrees. And today's UV index brought to you by James Mechanical. We're here when you need us. Comfort, care, community. Right now, it's 22 degrees on our Thursday. I'm Chris Soares, 105.7 MyFM, Strathclyde Caradoc, breaking local news.

0: FM in the morning with our $500 family vacation. It's a name that tune to win this cash. You just have to keep track each day of the clips. Yesterday's song clip, in case you missed it. Hear my voice, hear that sound, like thunder gonna shake the ground. Okay, keep track of that. If you know you're entered to win a $500 family vacation, what would you use that for? Maybe put it towards a World Cup soccer ticket in Toronto. I looked it up, Lorena. Average price, $1,300. So it's not going to cover it all.
1: Well, Elizabeth will be joining us. Just got off the phone with her. Her grandson plays for Team Canada at the World Cup. How great is that?
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1: Looking for a hot high of a 30 degrees today, a humidex of a 38, a very high UV index of 10. We'll see sunshine and cloud, maybe some rain, possibly a thunderstorm. And if you tend to have a green thumb, you'll love today's What's Good.
2: Strathroy's annual garden tour was canceled this year. However, Mount Bridges seems ready to fill the gap with their own garden tour. Lara Cutler is one of the organizers and tells MyFM they're currently looking for people to show off their gardens.
3: If it's like a veggie garden or landscaping that has been done throughout the years, maybe like water features and things like that. Whoever really takes pride in their garden and they want to show it off and they want to teach us a little bit about why they've planted certain things where and anything that people want to show off, we're willing to highlight.
2: The Mount Bridges Walking Garden Tour will be held August 15th from 10 a.m. until noon with a social to follow at the Still Bar and Tasting Room. 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In the newsroom, I'm Kimberly Millimans.
1: Strathacaradox 3-day forecast is next.
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1: Sunshine and cloud today, a chance of showers throughout the day. Today, risk of a thunderstorm as well, a high of a 30 degrees. It'll feel like 38 with the humidex, a very high UV index of a 10. A few clouds this evening, some more showers overnight, maybe a thunderstorm, a low of 19. For tomorrow, sunshine and cloud, chance of showers, a high of a 25. For Saturday, sunshine, a high of a 27 degrees. And today's UV index brought to you by James Mechanical. We're here when you need us. Comfort, care, community. Right now, it's 22 degrees on our Thursday. I'm Chris Soares, 105.7 MyFM, Strathacaradox, breaking local news.

From the office to the back seat, everybody's got a guess. My FM Family Vacation, Name That Tune, is on. 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
1: Sunshine and cloud today, chance of showers and a thunderstorm. It'll be a hot one, a high of a 30, humidex of a 38, which begs the question, is there any relief for the heat? Well, as part of what's going on over the next 48 hours, Kimberly Millimans has more.
2: 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And the Optimist Club is hosting a ball tournament in Kerwood Ball Park running tomorrow and Saturday. 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
1: Sunshine and cloud today, chance of showers throughout the day. Today, risk of a thunderstorm as well, a high of a 30 degrees. It'll feel like 38 with the humidex a very high, UV index of a 10. A few clouds this evening, some more showers overnight, maybe a thunderstorm, a low of 19. For tomorrow, sunshine and cloud, chance of showers, a high of a 25. For Saturday, sunshine, a high of a 27 degrees. And today's UV index brought to you by Jayden's Mechanical. We're here when you need us. Comfort, care, community. Right now, it's 22 degrees on our Thursday. I'm Chris Soares, 105.7 MyFM, Strathroy-Caradoc, breaking local news.

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1: Good morning. I'm Chris Soares. A hot, sticky Thursday on tap today. Here's what's happening in Strathclyde-Caradoc and area. I have another road closure for you this morning. Falconbridge Drive from Adelaide Road to Christina Road will be closed starting today. Closed all the way until July 31st. The detour is Adelaide Road, Century Drive, and Christina Road. The Ontario government has announced that just over $850,000 for infrastructure improvements at Strathroy Middlesex General Hospital. The project includes upgrades to the facility's backup power system, sanitary waste piping, and roofing. The funding comes through the Health Infrastructure Renewal Fund and is part of a larger $257 million investment supporting repairs and upgrades at over 125 hospitals and 66 community healthcare facilities across the province. Local MPP Steve Pitsino, Middlesex Hospital Alliance CEO Julie McBrien say the upgrades will help maintain safe, reliable care while supporting the hospital's aging infrastructure. The annual golf classic in support of the Strathroy Middlesex General Hospital Foundation will take place on Friday. The tournament will be held at Caradoc Sands and will bring together golfers for a day on the course in support of local healthcare services. This year's event will honor also Dr. David Sanders, recognizing his outstanding contributions and longstanding commitment to patient care in the community. Organizers say the tournament continues to be an important fundraiser, helping to support healthcare needs close to home. And a 17-year-old Mount Bridges driver is facing impaired charges after a single vehicle rollover. OPP tell MyFM on June the 7th they were sent to Nizuri Road near Evelyn Drive in Thames Center. The driver was placed under arrest, transported to Middlesex OPP detachment, and there were no injuries involved. A 17-year-old of Mount Bridges has been charged with multiple offenses, including impaired driving. After 9 this morning, get the local news rundown straight to your email. Sign up at strathroytoday.ca. In sports, Women's National Basketball Association Toronto beat Connecticut 106-102 in overtime. And the FIFA World Cup opens up today with Mexico taking on South Africa at 3 p.m. South Korea takes on Czechia at 10 p.m. Canada's first match is tomorrow. They'll take on Bosnia and Herzegovina at 3 p.m. I'm Chris Soares with the news that keeps you connected to where you live. Strathclyde-Caradoc, the three-day weather is next.
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3: Sunshine and cloud today. Chance of showers throughout the day. Today, risk of a thunderstorm as well. A high of 30 degrees. It'll feel like 38 with the humid index of very high. UV index of 10. A few clouds this evening. Some more showers overnight. Maybe a thunderstorm. A low of 19. For tomorrow, sunshine and cloud. Chance of showers. A high of 25 for Saturday. Sunshine. A high of 27 degrees. And today's UV index brought to you by Jayden's Mechanical. We're here when you need us. Comfort, care, community. Right now, it's 22 degrees on our Thursday. I'm Chris Soares, 105.7 MyFM, Strathclyde Caradox, breaking local news.

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1: Sunshine and cloud for our Thursday. Chance of showers, risk of a thunderstorm, lots of humidity. It's going to be a high of a 30, humidex 38, very high UV index of a 10. And if you're looking to get out and about and you are a fan of gardens, a cool event coming up in mid-August, here's today's What's Good.
2: The organizers of the first Mount Bridges Garden Tour, set to be held later this summer, could use a few great gardens. 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
2: The Mount Bridges Garden Tour will be held on August 15th from 10 a.m. until noon. 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In the newsroom, I'm Kimberly Millimans.
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1: Sunshine and cloud today, a chance of showers throughout the day. Today, risk of a thunderstorm as well, a high of a 30 degrees. It'll feel like 38 with the humidex, a very high UV index of a 10. A few clouds this evening, some more showers overnight, maybe a thunderstorm, a low of 19. For tomorrow, sunshine and cloud, chance of showers, a high of a 25. For Saturday, sunshine, a high of a 27 degrees. 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We're here when you need us. Comfort, care, community. Right now, it's 22 degrees on our Thursday. I'm Chris Soares, 105.7 MyFM, Strathroy Care Docs, breaking local news.

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2: Another hot one on tap today with sunshine and cloud, chance of showers or a thunderstorm, a high of a 30, a humidex of a 38. And we're talking heat, high school, and playing some ball, part of today's 48.
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2: My FM weather. Sunshine and cloud today. Chance of showers throughout the day. Today, risk of a thunderstorm as well. A high of a 30 degrees. It'll feel like 38 with the humidex, a very high UV index of a 10. A few clouds this evening. Some more showers overnight. Maybe a thunderstorm, a low of 19. For tomorrow, sunshine and cloud. Chance of showers, a high of a 25. For Saturday, sunshine, a high of a 27 degrees. And today's UV index brought to you by James Mechanical. We're here when you need us. Comfort, care, community. Right now, it's 22 degrees on our Thursday. I'm Chris Soares, 105.7 My FM, Strathroy Caradoc, breaking local news.

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0: Santana, Chad Kroeger, why don't you and I on MyFM at Work on your Thursday morning, getting closer to a weekend, closer to a Friday. It's Adam Weeks here with you. We'll be talking about road trips this morning. We'll be talking about the movies, the blockbusters that are out right now, and the FIFA World Cup that's happening in Toronto. Bryan Adams kicked off the ceremonies yesterday. And today's the big day. The Canadian men's national soccer team play the first ever FIFA World Cup game on home soil. Lots of seats still available thanks to the high ticket prices. The cheapest seat right now in the upper bowl is $1,370, and the most expensive ticket is $3,135. Why is everyone being priced out of attending anything? I'm not sure why it's got to be so elite. Hopefully we're going to figure this out so people can afford to go to events again. If you can afford to go to the movies, where the snacks cost as much as the admission, if not more, we'll be talking about what's going on at the theaters in just a little while, and of course, we've got $500 that we want to throw in on your summer road trip. So stick around for today's clip with the MyFM Vacation Name That Tune contest. $500 each week. Stick around, coming right up after a break here. We've got The Greatest Love of All with Whitney Houston on MyFM.
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1: Falconbridge Drive from Adelaide Road to Christina Road will be closed starting today, closed all the way until July 31st. The detour is Adelaide Road, Century Drive, and Christina Road. The Ontario government has announced that just over $850,000 for infrastructure improvements at Strathroy Middlesex General Hospital. The annual golf classic in support of the Strathroy Middlesex General Hospital Foundation will take place on Friday. And a 17-year-old Mount Bridges driver is facing impaired charges after a single vehicle rollover. And from our community counter, coming up Saturday, another edition of the Strathroy Downtown Market starting at 8 a.m. Make sure you follow 105.7 MyFM on X. We follow the latest breaking and local news at News 105.7.
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1: Here's Here's your three-day forecast from the MyFM Weather Center. Sunshine and cloud today. Chance of showers throughout the day. Today, risk of a thunderstorm as well. A high of 30 degrees. It'll feel like 38 with the humidex. A very high UV index of 10. A few clouds this evening. Some more showers overnight. Maybe a thunderstorm, a low of 19. For tomorrow, sunshine and cloud. Chance of showers. A high of 25 for Saturday. Sunshine, a high of 27 degrees. And today's UV index brought to you by James Mechanical. We're here when you need us. Comfort, care, community. Right now, it's 22 degrees on our Thursday. I'm Chris Soares, 105.7 MyFM, Strathclyde Caradox, breaking local news.

0: Tina Turner and the Best on MyFM, and this seems to be one of the best box office Junes we've seen. I went to the movies last night, saw Obsession, the Curry Barker movie. There are two kinds of people in the world, people who will like that movie and people who won't. Roll the dice, find out which one you are. But I learned something about myself. I can't share a popcorn. It was the first time I've ever been in a position where my friend went to the concessions, he got the deal, we each got a drink, and a popcorn to share. I can't go at my own pace. Also, I don't like someone else's hand going into my food. So, I thought maybe just that one time I could get through it. Didn't work out for me. I didn't really get to have any popcorn. I don't casually pick up pieces of popcorn and snack on them. I mow down, then I put it aside, and then I mow down again when I want to. It's got to be at my own pace. And I said it just yesterday, but popcorn is not really something synonymous with road trips. More like beef jerky and M&M's. And again, we want to give you $500 worth of gas, M&M's, beef jerky, hotel room, whatever you want to put towards that family vacation with Name That Tune. Five songs, one playlist, $500 each week. And I've got today's clip lined up for you here. Take note, get the last one tomorrow and enter at the website for this week's contest. That is your clip, and if you were dancing along to it, John Lithgow might be upset. Just a little hint there. The MyFM Family Vacation, Name That Tune, your summer road trip starts with MyFM.
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0: 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We'll talk about it coming up.

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1: Falconbridge Drive from Adelaide Road to Christina Road will be closed from today until the end of July. The detour is Adelaide Road, Century Drive, and Christina Road. Strathairn Middlesex General Hospital is receiving just over $850,000 from the Ontario government for critical infrastructure upgrades. Middlesex OPP are investigating a mischief and theft incident in Glencoe, theft of a flagpole containing a Canadian flag and pride flag. And you heard it yesterday as part of our What's Good. 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
1: Here's your three-day forecast from the MyFM Weather Center. Sunshine and cloud today. Chance of showers throughout the day. Today, risk of a thunderstorm as well. A high of 30 degrees. It'll feel like 38 with the humidex, a very high UV index of 10. A few clouds this evening. Some more showers overnight. Maybe a thunderstorm, a low of 19. For tomorrow, sunshine and cloud. Chance of showers, a high of 25. For Saturday, sunshine, a high of 27 degrees. And today's UV index brought to you by Jaden's Mechanical. We're here when you need us. Comfort, care, community. Right now, it's 22 degrees on our Thursday. I'm Chris Soares, 105.7 MyFM, Strathic Care. 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

0: Jethro Caradox, 105.7 MyFM. We're looking forward to next week's Friday night community barbecue. It's happening at the Legion on Veterans Drive in Mount Bridges. That's Friday, June 19th, 5:30 p.m. until 7:30. Burgers, hot dogs, fries, onion rings. The bar will be open. There's also the 519 Toss coming back and hosting cornhole. $10 to play. Those start at 7. You can drop in and play. All skill levels are welcome. And live music with Cody Workman. Everyone's welcome next Friday, the 19th, to the Friday Night Community Barbecue at the Legion, Branch 251, Veterans Drive, Mount Bridges.
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0: Talking about the success of the box office, a big movie season right now, and Taylor Swift dropped into Toy Story 5 with this song coming up. It's I Knew It, I Knew You. The new one from Toy Story 5 from Taylor Swift, Laura Earle coming up, news at noon. Adam Weeks back on your Friday morning.

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0: 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Here's what's happening in Strathroy-Caradoc.
1: I'm Chris Soares, another hot one on tap today. Here's what's happening in Strathroy-Caradoc and area. A road closure for you again off the top today. Falconbridge Drive from Adelaide Road to Christina Road will be closed from today until the end of July. The detour is Adelaide Road, Century Drive, and Christina Road. Strathroy Middlesex General Hospital is receiving just over $850,000 from the Ontario government for critical infrastructure upgrades. The funding will support improvements to the hospital's uninterruptible power supply, sanitary waste piping, and inverted roofing system. The investment is part of the province-wide $257 million commitment benefiting 126 hospitals and 66 community healthcare facilities. Plenty more on our website. Middlesex OPP are investigating a mischief and theft incident in Glencoe. OPP tell MyFM on Monday of this week around 4 in the afternoon they were dispatched to a school on Parkhouse Drive for the report of a mischief and theft of a flagpole containing a Canadian flag and Pride flag. It was determined an unknown individual entered onto the school property around 2 in the morning on June the 6th, knocked the flagpole over, and proceeded to steal the pole and both flags. The investigation is continuing. And you heard it yesterday as part of our What's Good. The Strathroy Library is helping tackle food insecurity in the community with the launch of a new food pantry designed to provide easy and anonymous access to emergency food. Vanessa Rapania, supervisor at the library, said the pantry is intended to serve as a low barrier source of emergency food for anyone who needs it.
2: The food pantry is actually part of a broader library initiative based on the need to make emergency food supply more accessible. The project started in Lucan, and then shortly after, the Glencoe Library got a food pantry.
1: She emphasizes the pantry is not meant to replace local food banks, but rather to complement them. After 9 this morning, get the full local news rundown sent straight to your email. Sign up at strathroytoday.ca. 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
3: The end is near for the NHL season, as we've got at most 3 games left until we see the Stanley Cup awarded. The best of 7 between the Carolina Hurricanes and Vegas Golden Knights is now a best of 3, with neither side giving an inch through the first 4 games. It was Vegas that took a 1-0 and 2-1 series lead, but Carolina that has answered to tie the series each time. Can the Hurricanes take their first series lead of the Cup Finals tonight and move 1-1 away from hoisting Lord Stanley's mug? We'll find out at 8. I'm Matt Latour. 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
2: Here's your three-day forecast from the MyFM Weather Center. Sunshine and cloud today, a chance of showers throughout the day. Today, risk of a thunderstorm as well, a high of 30 degrees. It'll feel like 38 with the humid index, a very high UV index up at 10. A few clouds this evening, some more showers overnight, maybe a thunderstorm, a low of 19. For tomorrow, sunshine and cloud, chance of showers, a high of 25. For Saturday, sunshine, a high of 27 degrees. And today's UV index brought to you by James Mechanical. We're here when you need us. Comfort, care, community. Right now, it's 22 degrees on our Thursday. I'm Chris Soares, 105.7 MyFM, Strathclyde. Paradox Breaking Local News.

0: Another day, another tune we want you to name. 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

0: New York Knicks came from behind and the celebs are losing their minds. It's Laura. This is MyFM at Work. NBA Finals Series last night. New York Knicks come from behind and score the winning basket with 1.2 seconds left in the game. And just as exciting as watching the game, it's watching the celebrities freak out. They have a big, what they call celebrity row, and it is a who's who courtside of Knicks fans. Ben Stiller, Adam Sandler, John McEnroe, Mariska Hargitay, Jerry Seinfeld, and Taylor Swift are just some of the stars that were exploding out of their seats. Two nights before, Tina Fey and her 30 Rock co-star Tracy Morgan, who is a big Knicks fan, were interviewed about how they thought New York was going to be celebrating the team's wins. And Morgan said he thought maybe the Statue of Liberty might get pregnant. Swift and Hargitay, who have a bit of an interesting history. Hargitay's been in one of her videos after Swift named one of her cats after Hargitay's main character, Olivia Benson. They were wearing matching blue and orange shirts with Stevie Nicks written on the front. It was a sight. You gotta watch it. Coming up next, what is the biggest thing women say they regret about high school?
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5: Here's your three-day forecast from the MyFM Weather Center. Sunshine and cloud today, a chance of showers throughout the day. Today, risk of a thunderstorm as well, a high of 30 degrees. It'll feel like 38 with the humidex, a very high UV index of 10. A few clouds this evening, some more showers overnight, maybe a thunderstorm, a low of 19. For tomorrow, sunshine and cloud, chance of showers, a high of 25. For Saturday, sunshine, a high of 27 degrees. And today's UV index brought to you by James Mechanical. We're here when you need us. Comfort, care, community. Right now, it's 22 degrees on our Thursday. I'm Chris Torres, 105.7 MyFM, Strathclyde, Paradox Breaking Local News.

0: it is the thing women say they regret the most about high school. It's Laura. This is MyFM, your at work and at home station. What do you think it is? According to Cosmopolitan magazine, 78% of women regret this the most about their high school years. I'll give you a second. My immediate thought was clothing choices, right? We all made some brave choices in high school with our fashions. But in fact, it is their hairstyle. 78% of women say they regret their hairstyle most about their high school years. And I am getting my hair cut this afternoon, in fact, after work. And I was looking at, just, you know, you catch yourself in the mirror the other day. I thought, wait a second, this looks familiar to me. And I think right now I am sporting my high school hairstyle. This needs to be fixed. Coming up next, what is that one thing you cannot get a grip on, no matter how many years you've been adulting?
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0: the one thing that you think you should have a grip on by now, but you still can't figure out? It's Laura. This is MyFM, your at work and at home station. So recently we got a second car. And do you think I could figure out what to set the temperature at in order to get the windshield to stay clear? It was a muggy day outside, but we had the air conditioning on, but then there was still a little bit of moisture that would appear on the windshield. And I don't know how this is still outside my grasp after driving for decades. What is that one thing you feel that you simply just can't seem to figure out, no matter how many times you get help with it, no matter how many times it's explained to you, no matter how many years you've been doing it? I don't know. I turned the wipers on and that got rid of it. Coming up next, FIFA has got some special four-legged helpers for their kickoff.
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1: A reminder that Falconbridge Drive from Adelaide Road to Christina Road is closed until July 31st. The Ontario government has announced $851,000 for infrastructure improvements at Strathroy Middlesex General Hospital. And Middlesex OPP are investigating a mischief and theft incident in Glencoe, where a school flagpole was taken down and a Canadian and Pride flag stolen. And for our community calendar coming up on Saturday, it's another installment of the Strathroy Downtown Market starting at 8 a.m. I'm Kimberly Millimans. 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
7: Here's your three-day forecast from the MyFM Weather Center. Sunshine and cloud today, a chance of showers throughout the day. Today, risk of a thunderstorm as well, a high of 30 degrees. It'll feel like 38 with the humidex, a very high UV index of 10. A few clouds this evening, some more showers overnight, maybe a thunderstorm, a low of 19. For tomorrow, sunshine and cloud, chance of showers, a high of 25. For Saturday, sunshine, a high of 27 degrees. 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We're here when you need us. Comfort, care, community. Right now, it's 22 degrees on our Thursday. I'm Chris Storrs, 105.7 MyFM, Strathroy Care Docs, breaking local news.

0: The FIFA World Cup kicks off today, and a pair of border collies are here to help make it happen. It's Laura. This is MyFM, your at work and at home station. The first game in Toronto will be played tomorrow. First time a Canadian team is playing a FIFA match on home soil. And if you have played sports on grass in the summer in this country, you have likely slipped on goose poop at some point or another. But to make sure that no international FIFA teams are taken out with a goose poop inflicted ankle sprain, a pair of border collies have been patrolling the practice pitch in Etobicoke to keep the pesky birds at bay. Sally and Ben are the employees of Border Control Bird Dogs, and they are trained to, quote, haze the geese instead of chasing them. The birds then think that there are predators in the area and they stay away. It is considered a much more humane way to manage the birds, with the dogs stopping by about twice a day to keep these birds in line. Well done, Sally and Ben. Do they get a trophy? I hope they get a trophy. Coming up next, if you had to live through a plague of bugs, which bugs would you pick?
1: Between spring and summer lies Canada's fifth season. 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
6: 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I want to know, what's that creepy crawly that you would hide in the house from this summer?

0: I feel like this is a tongue twister. If you had to live through a plague of bugs, which kind of bugs would you pick to be plagued by? It's Laura. This is My FM at Work. Reports coming out of Russia that tourists had to hide in their vehicles after what they are calling a biblical level swarm of mosquitoes blackened the sky when they were trying to visit a local lake. And this comes after reports from Alberta, where clusters of forest tent caterpillars have been reported coating trees, sidewalks, and trails across the province in what experts are saying is a boom as part of a natural cycle that happens about every decade. If these were the two choices, I would take the mosquitoes 100%. Totally take the mosquitoes, not the caterpillars. Ugh. What is the hard nope creepy crawly for you that would make you stay in the house all summer? Up next, another MyFM Music Mix.
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1: A reminder that Falcon Bridge Drive from Adelaide Road to Christina Road is closed until July 31st. The Ontario government has announced 851.
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5: Here's your three-day forecast from the MyFM Weather Center. Sunshine and cloud today, a chance of showers throughout the day. Today, risk of a thunderstorm as well, a high of 30 degrees. It'll feel like 38 with the humidex, a very high UV index of 10. A few clouds this evening, some more showers overnight, maybe a thunderstorm, a low of 19. For tomorrow, sunshine and cloud, chance of showers, a high of 25. For Saturday, sunshine, a high of 27 degrees. And today's UV index brought to you by James Mechanical. We're here when you need us. Comfort, care, community. Right now, it's 22 degrees on our Thursday. I'm Chris Soares, 105.7 MyFM, Strathclyde Care. Breaking local news.

0: 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It's Laura, MyFM at work. 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
0: Thanks so much for listening, everybody. I'm Laura Earle, signing off on this Thursday afternoon. Have a great rest of your day. Stay right here to make sure you have got song number 4 in this week's MyFM Family Vacation Name That Tune contest.

0: FM, you're at work and at home station. Good afternoon, this is Steve Gregory. Well, did you watch the big game last night? The Knicks pulled off the greatest comeback in NBA Finals history. They were down 29 points, came back to beat the Spurs 107-106. So now they lead the best of seven NBA Finals 3-1. Could clinch it all on Saturday in San Antonio in Game 5. Tonight it's back to hockey with the Knights and Hurricanes at 8 o'clock. If you're making weekend plans, next game will be Sunday night. That series all tied at 2. And of course, the World Cup started today, and so did the Canadian Open. So it looks like we're all pretty much covered through the weekend.
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1: A reminder that Falcon Bridge Drive from Adelaide Road to Christina Road is closed until July 31st. The Ontario government has announced $851,000 for infrastructure improvements at Strathroy Middlesex General Hospital. And Middlesex OPP are investigating a mischief and theft incident in Glencoe, where a school flagpole was taken down and a Canadian and Pride flag stolen. And for our community calendar coming up on Saturday, it's another installment of the Strathroy Downtown Market starting at 8 a.m. I'm Kimberly Millimans. 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
5: Your three-day forecast from the MyFM Weather Center. Sunshine and cloud today. A chance of showers throughout the day. Today, risk of a thunderstorm as well. A high of 30 degrees. It'll feel like 38 with the humidex, a very high UV index up at 10. A few clouds this evening. Some more showers overnight. Maybe a thunderstorm, a low of 19. For tomorrow, sunshine and cloud. Chance of showers, a high of 25. For Saturday, sunshine, a high of 27 degrees. And today's UV index brought to you by James Mechanical. We're here when you need us. Comfort, care, community. Right now, it's 22 degrees on our Thursday. I'm Chris Soares, 105.7 MyFM, Strathroy Caradoc. Breaking local news.

0: FM in the afternoon. This is Steve Gregory. Federal government introduced some online harms legislation yesterday and wants social media companies to restrict kids under 16 from platforms by incorporating age-appropriate designs, including content warning labels, safe search settings for kids, and measures to reduce endless scrolling. Gonna set up a digital safety commission. That'll take about 18 months before they get it rolling. Companies could face a maximum fine of $10 million, or 3% of their gross revenue, if they violate the regulations in the bill. All designed to keep our kids safer. You know what else works? Parenting. It's okay to say no to a tablet or smartphone until the kids are, what, 30?
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1: Tonight, cloudy skies, thunderstorms expected, low of 19 degrees. Right now, it's 27 degrees. Good afternoon, I'm Kimberly Millimans. A reminder that Falcon Bridge Drive from Adelaide Road to Christina Road is closed today until July 31st. Strathroy Middlesex General Hospital is receiving $851,000 from the Ontario government for critical infrastructure upgrades. The funding will support improvements to the hospital's power supply, sanitary waste piping, and inverted roofing system. The investment is part of a province-wide $257 million commitment to benefiting 126 hospitals and 66 community healthcare facilities. Total province funding for the hospital in 2025-26 now stands at $6.49 million. Middlesex County OPP are investigating a mischief and theft incident in Glencoe. OPP tells MyFM on Monday around 4 p.m. they were dispatched to a school on Parkhouse Drive in Glencoe for the report of a mischief and theft of a flagpole containing a Canadian and Pride flag. It was determined that an unknown individual or individuals entered the school property around 2 a.m. on June 6th, knocked over the flagpole, and proceeded to steal the pole and the flags. And as you heard on today's What's Good segment, Strathroy's annual garden tour was canceled this year, but Mount Bridges seems ready to fill the gap. Laura Cutler is one of the organizers of the Mount Bridges garden tour and tells MyFM they're currently looking for people to show off their gardens.
2: If it's like a veggie garden or landscaping that has been done throughout the years, maybe like water features and things like that, whoever really takes pride in their garden and they want to show it off and they want to teach us a little bit about why they've planted certain things where and anything that people want to show off, we're willing to highlight.
1: The Mount Bridges Walking Garden Tour will be held on August 15th from 10 a.m. until noon. In MyFM Sports, here's Kennedy Freeman with 105.7 MyFM's Playoff Fever, presented by Giant Tiger Strathroy, Birdies and Bogies, and Chuck's Roadhouse Bar and Grill.
3: The Carolina Hurricanes will look to take their first lead of the Stanley Cup Final on home ice tonight, after evening up their series with the Vegas Golden Knights in a thrilling Game 4 on Tuesday. And now that we're in a best-of-three situation, the loser of Game 5 faces the brink of elimination. Carolina holds home ice for two of the final three, while Vegas must steal one on the road to keep its hopes of a second cup in 4 years alive. I'm Kennedy Freeman. Playoff Fever returns tomorrow morning at 8 o'clock.
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1: Here's Strathroy-Caradoc's three-day forecast from the MyFM Weather Center. Tonight, cloudy skies, thunderstorms expected, a low of 19 degrees. Tomorrow, cloudy skies, high of 25 throughout the day and a low of 17 degrees overnight. And for Saturday, sunshine expected, a high of 31 degrees. I'm Kimberly Millman, so the Strathroy Caradox breaking and

0: back then. This is Steve Gregory on your Thursday. Looking for a movie to check out this weekend? A couple of good ones being released tomorrow. In the mood for a comedy, RuPaul stars in Stop That Train. Getting good reviews, scores an 89 on Rotten Tomatoes. And of course, the big one this weekend, Steven Spielberg's Disclosure Day. It stars Emily Blunt, calling her performance a career highlight. Scores an 83 on Rotten Tomatoes, and if you've seen the trailer, it looks pretty good. Look for Disclosure Day to win the box office this weekend.
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4: 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On May 5th, 2026, at approximately midnight, a suspect approached a storage trailer parked in the area of Lockwood Avenue in Mount Bridges and forcefully gain entry into it. Once inside the trailer, the suspect stole thousands of dollars worth of tools. 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If you have any information regarding this incident, please contact SCPS at 519-245-1250 or report anonymously at Crime Stoppers at 1-800-222-TIPS.
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0: Live FM in the afternoon. This is Steve Gregory. Here's what you need to know about the World Cup. It's gone from a 32-team tournament to 48 teams this time around. Total matches go from 64 to 104. And if you want to watch it, 208 broadcast hours. Who's going to win? Well, one guy put together a math model, simulated the World Cup a million times, came out with Spain, France, Argentina, and England, the only teams given more than a 10% chance of winning. Had Australia and Canada making the knockout rounds with decent odds. And it'll be a while before we know. World Cup doesn't wrap up until July 19th. So get used to a lot of flags on cars and horn honking in the streets.
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6: Here's Strathroy Caradoc's 3-day forecast from the MyFM Weather Center. Tonight, cloudy skies, thunderstorms expected, a low of 19 degrees. Tomorrow, cloudy skies, I have 25 throughout the day and a low of 17 degrees overnight. And for Saturday, sunshine expected, a high of 31 degrees. I'm Kimberly Millman.

0: 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This is Steve Gregory. Got the Elsa Craig Lyons Father's Day breakfast coming up Sunday, June 21st. 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
0: Still to come on MyFM, get you a bonus play of that summer vacation clip. Patrick Mahomes, the first $500 million player in the NFL? And how about a can of beer that's 18 inches long?

0: 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Here's what's happening in Strathroy-Caradoc.
1: Tonight, cloudy skies, thunderstorms expected, low of 19 degrees. Right now, it's 27 degrees. Good afternoon, I'm Kimberly Millimans. A reminder that Falcon Bridge Drive from Adelaide Road to Christina Road is closed today until July 31st. A 17-year-old Mount Bridges driver is facing impaired charges after a single vehicle rollover. OPP tells MyFM on June 7th they were sent to Nazori Road near Evelyn Drive in Thames Center. The driver was placed under arrest and transported to OPP Middlesex Detachment. There were no injuries reported. The annual Golf Classic in support of the Strathroy Middlesex General Hospital Foundation will take place tomorrow. The tournament will be held at Caradoc Sands Golf Club and will bring together golfers for a day on the course in support of local health care. This year's event will also honor Dr. David Sanders, recognizing his outstanding contributions and longstanding commitment to patient care in the community. And the organizers of the first Mount Bridges Garden Tour, set to be held later this summer, could use a few great gardens. If you're proud of your garden, be it vegetable, flower, or water, they hope you'll contact them. Laura Cutler is one of the organizers and tells MyFM no passports or vehicles are required for the tour.
2: Because Mount Bridges is so walkable, our hope is that any garden that we choose to participate, the group would be able to go on the tour together and then go to lunch together. And of course, whoever is hosting their garden are more than welcome to join for the rest of the tour as well.
1: The Mount Bridges Garden Tour will be held on August 15th from 10 a.m. until noon. In MyFM Sports and NHL Stanley Cup playoff action, Game 5 goes tonight in Carolina. In MLB action, the Jays will have the night off following last night's loss to the Phillies. The Jays will be back on the diamond tomorrow when they host the Yankees. And in FIFA World Cup action, Canada will play their first game of the tournament tomorrow at 3 p.m. I'm Kimberly Millimans. Stay connected to your community. 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
8: Canada's composite index rallied today, led by strong gains in retail and technology shares after better-than-expected earnings from Dollarama. While easing fears of an immediate U.S.-Iran military conflict helped improve investor sentiment. The S&P/TSX Composite Index rose 520 points to 34,671. In New York, the Dow Jones Industrial Average was up 930 points at 50,849. The S&P 500 Index was up 127 points at 7,394, while the NASDAQ Composite was also up 640 points to 25,911. The Canadian dollar traded for 71.64 cents U.S. after closing at 71.71 cents U.S. on Wednesday. The crude oil contract was down $3.89 at $86.14 per barrel, and the gold contract was up $101.50 at $4,234.80 an ounce. 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
1: Here's Strathroy Caradoc's three-day forecast from the MyFM Weather Center. Tonight, cloudy skies, thunderstorms expected, a low of 19 degrees. Tomorrow, cloudy skies, a high of 25 throughout the day and a low of 17 degrees overnight. And for Saturday, sunshine expected, a high of 31 degrees. I'm Kimberly Millman.

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0: 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Well, the official start to summer 9 days away, not until Sunday, June 21st at 4:24 in the morning. But we're already talking about summer vacations. 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

0: FM in the afternoon. This is Steve Gregory. Well, it looks like Patrick Mahomes is going to be a Kansas City Chief for a while. He's agreed to a two-year extension and will become the NFL's first $500 million player. It'll bring his earnings to $504.75 million and keep him with the franchise until 2033, which by then would make him 37 years old.
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8: Here's Strathroy Caradoc's three-day forecast from the MyFM Weather Center. Tonight, cloudy skies, thunderstorms expected, a low of 19 degrees. Tomorrow, cloudy skies, a high of 25 throughout the day and a low of 17 degrees overnight. And for Saturday, sunshine expected, a high of 31 degrees. I'm Kimberly Millman, the Strathroy.

0: My FM, this is Steve Gregory on your Thursday. Well, to celebrate the World Cup, Coors Light has come out with a new Taller Boy, which will pack three beers into one giant can. It's a limited edition 18-inch Taller Boy canister that will hold and insulate three cans of beer. The Coors name on the can has been extended to contain 14 O's. That's how long it is. And they say that'll keep your beers cold throughout the celebration. Just what we need, another reason not to get up from the couch. Actually, it should come with a porta potty.
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0: Thanks for listening. That's it for me. Just a heartbeat away from your Friday. And Emily will get us closer next. My

0: It's 6 o'clock. Here's what's happening in Strathroy-Caradoc.
1: Tonight, cloudy skies, thunderstorms expected, low of 19 degrees. Right now, it's 27 degrees. Good afternoon, I'm Kimberly Millimans. A reminder that Falcon Bridge Drive from Adelaide Road to Christina Road is closed today until July 31st. Strathroy Middlesex General Hospital is receiving $851,000 from the Ontario government for critical infrastructure upgrades. The funding will support improvements to the hospital's power supply, sanitary waste piping, and inverted roofing system. The investment is part of a province-wide $257 million commitment to benefiting 126 hospitals and 66 community healthcare facilities. Middlesex County OPPR investigating a mischief and theft incident in Glencoe. OPP tells MyFM on Monday around 4 p.m. they were dispatched to a school on Parkhouse Drive in Glencoe for the report of a mischief and theft of a flagpole containing a Canadian and Pride flag. It was determined that an unknown individual or individuals entered the school property around 2 a.m. on June 6th, knocked over the flagpole, and proceeded to steal the pole and the flags. And as you heard on today's What's Good segment, Strathroy's annual garden tour was canceled this year, but Mount Bridges seems ready to fill the gap. Laura Cutler is one of the organizers of the Mount Bridges garden tour and tells MyFM they're currently looking for people to show off their gardens.
2: If it's like a veggie garden or landscaping that has been done throughout the years, maybe like water features and things like that, whoever really takes pride in their garden and they want to show it off and they want to teach us a little bit about why they've planted certain things where and anything that people want to show off, we're willing to highlight.
1: The Mount Bridges Walking Garden Tour will be held on August 15th from 10 a.m. until noon. In MyFM Sports and NHL Stanley Cup playoff action, Game 5 goes tonight in Carolina. In MLB action, the Jays will have the night off following last night's loss to the Phillies. The Jays will be back on the diamond tomorrow when they host the Yankees. And in FIFA World Cup action, Canada will play their first game of the tournament tomorrow at 3 p.m. I'm Kimberly Millimans. Stay connected to your community. 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
1: Here's Strathroy-Caradoc's 3-day forecast from the MyFM Weather Center. Tonight, cloudy skies, thunderstorms expected, a low of 19 degrees. Tomorrow, cloudy skies, I have 25 throughout the day and a low of 17 degrees overnight. And for Saturday, sunshine expected, a high of 31 degrees. I'm Kimberly Millimans, the Strathroy.

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0: 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It's Emily. We are taking a look at maybe unsaid rules of festivals. What do you think some rules should be? 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Don't try to squeeze in last minute if you got there late. 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Don't be taking up people's room that you shouldn't. Another one, I thought this was interesting, is pick up your garbage. A lot of people have that mindset of, look, someone else is here to clean it up. 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
7: Here's Strathroy Caradoc's three-day forecast from the MyFM Weather Center. Tonight, cloudy skies, thunderstorms expected, a low of 19 degrees. Tomorrow, cloudy skies, I have 25 throughout the day and a low of 17 degrees overnight. And for Saturday, sunshine expected, a high of 31 degrees. I'm Kimberly Millman's The Strathroy.

0: My FM, your at work and at home station. It's Emily. Some other unsaid rules when it comes to festivals. And this is interesting because lots of festivals are coming up. And one was don't just take pictures of people that are in elaborate costumes. Ask permission first. I like this one because, you know, some people just don't want their picture taken, even if they are in a really cool costume. Another one, too, though, is if there isn't space in front of that person, don't take it up. That kind of goes with mind your space. Get there earlier if you want a better spot. But I hate when people weasel in right in front of you when there's like 1 inch of space. Dude, get behind me or find another pocket of space in this area. Another one, too, is also making sure consent is key. That goes with people taking pictures, whether you want to dance with somebody, buy someone a drink, whatever it may be. Consent is key. What are your unsaid rules of festivals? 855-WIN-MY-FM. 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

0: FM, your At Working At Home station. It's Emily. Did you know that there is such thing as a T-Rex leather handbag? Well, this is heading to auction in Paris. It's lab-grown material made from T-Rex collagen from fossils, and it is expected to be over $350,000 to $580,000. That is an insane amount of money. If you have that much money, I don't think you should be spending it on a purse. That is way too much money than brains, if you ask me. Coming up, there's an iconic magazine that's getting a Canadian version that we'll be able to take a look out for.
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0: IFM, your at work and at home station. It is Emily. Well, Time Magazine is launching a Canadian version this fall. They plan to open a Canadian office with journalists and staff focusing on reporting on storytelling about Canadian issues, business, culture, and innovation. Got me thinking about how there's so many cool things that were actually invented in Canada, including insulin, basketball, and so much more. It'd be interesting to see if what other stuff we learn about. Coming up, there's one iconic show that is getting a reboot. I actually have a staff member here that is quite excited about it. We'll talk some more on the way.
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6: Here's Strathroy Caradoc's three-day forecast from the MyFM Weather Center. Tonight, cloudy skies, thunderstorms expected, a low of 19 degrees. Tomorrow, cloudy skies, a high of 25 throughout the day and a low of 17 degrees overnight. And for Saturday, sunshine expected, a high of 31 degrees. I'm Kimberly Millman, the Strathroy

0: My FM, your at work and at home station. It's Emily. Did you know that Little House on the Prairie is getting a reboot? I actually have a coworker that loves this show, and I was kind of surprised to learn this, but I'm wondering if he's going to like this now, because the series is reimagined Laura Ingalls' story with a broader, more modern perspective, less nostalgic, and a little bit more historically grounded. I'm interested. I'll wait till I get his report on that. But one thing that a lot of people are liking, that if you're kind of like into those type of shows, is called The Madison. A lot of people are liking this. It's with Michelle Pfeiffer, Kurt Russell. There's only one season out so far. It's been added to my list of shows to watch. I haven't watched it yet, but lots of people around here are liking it. So take that information with what you will. Coming up, we got some more MyFM music, and we're going to get into some summer songs, summer playlists, all that and more on the way.
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5: Relive the music and the magic of the legendary Linda Ronstadt. 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The Linda Ronstadt Show, her songs, her story, live at the Imperial Theatre in Sarnia on Sunday, June 14th at 2 p.m. Get tickets at imperialtheatre.net or call the box office.
0: Coming up on MyFM, we have been doing the MyFM Family Vacation Name That Tune. Got me thinking, what are your go-to songs on your summer playlist? We'll talk some more coming up after 8.

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